0: folks. How are you today?
1: Yes, and I hope all of you are doing fine. And for me, yes, I'm just so-so.
0: Alright, the time check right now is 7 p.m. It's time for the radio back again with you guys on your Sunday night. Alright, and today is Sunday, August 15, 2004. 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

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Sketchpad is an ongoing monthly radio program produced for Wave Farm. Wave Farm is a nonprofit arts organization that celebrates creative and community use of media in the airwaves. Wave Farm provides access to transmission technologies and supports artists and organizations that engage with media as an art form. The Sketchpad program features a rebroadcast of previous Radius episodes. Each episode is followed by a playlist of works selected by that episode's artist. The series seeks to highlight the peripheral work that influences the research and production of the episode. Radius presents episode 37, Dan Tapper's Recording the Spirit Level. Recording the Spirit Level is composed of several recordings of very low frequency, VLF, signals. These signals are generated through electromagnetic fluctuations or changes in magnetic signals produced naturally by the ionosphere, including lightning strikes and the aurora borealis. Collected using a homemade loop inductor, the raw magnetic sounds collide with interference produced by man-made technology to illustrate the relationship between humanity and the natural world.

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This episode featured Dan Tapper's recording The Spirit Level.

signal you have just heard is the general emergency signal. Evacuation of passengers to the muster stations. Crew members should continue with their crew alert duties. Zone leaders should report when the zones are evacuated, and muster stations should report when the passengers are mustered.

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1: 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Happy at hybrid. 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

Aspote.

Now, for those of you playing along at home, it's time to eat cake. The sound of the toe. Get your cake. Everybody ready? The sound of the tone. Pick up your cake. And the sound of the tone. It's time to eat cake. Everybody ready? Those of you listening at home. The sound of the tone. Pick up your cake. Everybody ready? It's time to eat cake. The sound of the tone. 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
0: Everybody ready? 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Everybody ready? It's heating up! It's heating up! At the tone, consume your cake! 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
1: Happy birthday.
0: Happy birthday, Art. Happy birthday, Art. Happy birthday, Art.
1: Happy birthday, Art.
0: Happy birthday, Art. Happy birthday, Art.
1: Happy birthday. Happy birthday, Art.

Martin.

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Happy birthday, Art, happy birthday, Art, happy birthday, Art, happy birthday, Art, happy birthday, Art, happy birthday, Art, happy birthday, Art, happy birthday, Art, happy birthday, Art, happy 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Art, happy birthday, Art, happy birthday, Art, happy birthday, Art, happy birthday, Art

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Happy birthday, Art. Happy birthday, Art. Happy birthday, Art. Happy birthday, Art. Happy birthday, Art. Happy birthday, Art. Happy birthday, Art. Happy birthday, Art. Happy birthday, Art. Happy birthday, Art. Happy birthday, Art. Happy birthday, Art. Happy birthday, Art. Happy birthday, Art. Happy birthday, Art. Happy birthday, Art. Happy birthday, Art. Happy birthday, Art. Happy birthday, Art. Happy birthday, Art. Happy birthday, Art. Happy birthday, Art. Happy birthday, Art. Happy birthday, Art. Happy birthday, Art. Happy birthday, Art. Happy birthday, Art. Happy birthday, Art. Happy birthday, Art. Happy birthday, Art. Happy birthday, Art. Happy birthday, Art. Happy birthday, Art. Happy birthday, Art. Happy birthday,

87.9. The Earth's Birthday Channel. It's all birthday all the time. In case you can't tell, we ate sugar here at Earth's Birthday HQ. We're gonna make everybody pay. But we're getting down. Getting down close to the ground. And we're also getting high. Little ice cream. Well, a little icing maybe. Maybe a lot of icing. A lot of sugar high going on around here. So happy birthday to you. Keep it locked. 87.9. It's a birthday party that won't stop.

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Had happy by try, had harp by pity, had harpy by tip, had harpy by pit, had rap by pithy, had par by pithy, had party by fi, had party by hip, had pray by pith, had art by hippie, had art by hippie. Happy birthday, had art by hippie, had rat by hippie. What is the difference between having a rat by a hippie and having art by a hippie? Stay tuned to 87.9 and you will know. Meanwhile, let's get into some aphid rap by thigh, or perhaps some aphid par by thigh, or hard hap by pity, hard happy by tie,

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Happy birthday to you all. Happy birthday to you all. Viva, viva, viva, viva, viva, viva, viva, viva, viva, viva, viva, viva, viva, viva, viva, viva, viva, viva, viva, viva, viva, viva, viva, viva, viva, viva, viva, viva, viva, viva, viva, viva, viva, viva, viva, viva, viva, viva, viva, viva, viva, viva, viva, viva, viva, viva, viva, viva, viva, viva, viva, viva, viva, viva, viva, viva, viva, viva, viva, viva, viva, viva, viva, viva, viva, viva, viva, viva, viva, viva, viva, viva, viva, viva, viva, viva, viva, viva, viva, viva, viva, viva, viva, viva, viva, viva, viva, viva, viva, viva, viva, viva, viva, viva, viva, viva, viva, viva, viva, 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

just not radio until somebody spills beer all over it. I think we've got a little bit of beer in our radio. For those of you following along at home, it might be almost time to eat more cake. But before that, pour yourself a frosty one. Stay away from electrical cables. You are.

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You stay tuned, 87.9. We will deliver that in cupcake form. Little sonic morsels. We are listening to them. With the gravy that will charm your pet, induce regularity, but don't be afraid. Art's birthday is never over. It's always now, for the end is just pretend.

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1: What a gift I am.
2: What a gift I am.
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1: Happy birthday.
2: Happy birthday.
0: Happy birthday.

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I'm not going to be able to do that.

it's only fun until someone loses an eye, and then it's a party. 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But you trust us, don't you? Why wouldn't you? 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Somewhere deep in the heart of northwestern Chicago, there are tiny spit-filled bits of balloon floating about the studio. You don't believe me, you should just come on over and find out. There's a lot of cake here, friends. A lot of cake. So don't go anywhere, because it's far from over yet.

0: the talent is being intimidated by the paparazzi. You know how it is. Little brown eyes is back in town.
1: You are 1,000,050.
0: That looks pretty good for a
1: you
0: kid.
1: You look so good. I hope your day is

0: Dream in the bad sugar
1: high.
0: Or is it some faint man who broke into your shower?
2: Again, for those just tuning in,

0: My name is Johnny, and I'm here to say it's Art's birthday. Let's do this right. Let's do it all night. Let's whip it. Do we feel like it? Sorry. Yes, I did. Oh yeah. Comes from my long years of my life. Comes to my long years in prison.
1: It's alright. Your radio has only been slightly hijacked. But we are here for another hour. And there will be a piñata. So those of you following at home, don't forget to construct your piñata. Well, that's 87.9. And we can be found on Art's birthday on Facebook somewhere.
2: Piñata.
1: Isn't that right? Some sort of Facebook something.
3: Yeah, there's a Facebook thing. I don't know.
1: There's an artsbirthday.net. So you can check it out there and see what's going on. We're not the only weirdos doing this, you know. Entertaining ourselves in bunkers with too much sugar. Possibly alcohol.
2: Happy birthday

0: Happy birthday. 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
1: It's happening all over the world at this moment.
2: All over the world at this moment.
1: We have a few hellos to say to our friends in Sarnia, Ontario.
2: What's up?
1: And in Vancouver, British Columbia.
2: Good day.
1: All of the Europeans have probably gone to bed, so... But in case they haven't, we'll say hello to them too.
0: Sleepy bastards!
1: I don't know who's awake yet. I think Winnipeg's about to come online pretty soon.
2: Hello.
3: Winnipeg.
1: I wore my Canadian tuxedo just for this event.
3: Excellent. You're wearing a penguin?
1: No, I have
4: No.
1: The Canadian tuxedo, what can I say? It's formal wear. Formal wear for Arts Birthday, only the best.
0: Only the best.
1: But we will return to our menu of light entertainment. And...
2: It's not light entertainment. It's heavy entertainment. It's art.
1: Or is it?
2: Or is it?
1: We may have our special guest, Group Banter, joining us.
2: It's blood.
1: We have been known to be invaded by aliens on this frequency. Stay tuned. 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
2: Satan.
1: You see, we tried Satan. To share our stream and our Satan. Transmission with some of our Satan. Art's birthday friends from the Eternal Satan. Network.
2: Satan.
1: So we did try to listen in to some folks Satan. In Vancouver.
2: Satan.
1: And New York.
2: Satan.
1: But they were busy reciting URLs.
2: Satan.
1: What does that tell you about the status Satan. Of art today? The recitation Satan. Of URLs somehow Satan. Stand in for actual creation.
2: Satan?
1: Do you accept Satan? This, listeners?
2: Satan.
1: I don't know. Seems dubious to me.
2: Satan. Satan.
1: Seems to be an indication of moral turpitude.
2: Satan.
1: Clearly people have no commitment.
2: Satan.
1: Just URLs? I mean, come on. Is that a way
2: I mean,
1: to celebrate Satan. A birthday?
2: Satan. Satan is what I was trying to say. Like the food?
1: Vegan.
2: Satan. Satan. Satan.
1: Now we, on the Satan. Other hand, over here at NRRF Satan. Radio.
2: We don't eat that. We eat cake.
1: We're all about the cake.
2: Satan.
1: There is no Satan here.
2: Satan.
1: There are no URLs here.
2: It's tofu cake. Tofu cake. Satan cake.
1: It might be just tempeh cake. Pure high fructose syrup that spun pigs fat.
2: Tempeh cake. There's no Part tempeh two. Egg. Tempura. Egg.
1: All we know is that the cake has been affected.
2: Egg. Cake. Oil. Water. Batter.
1: And you know, we like cake.
2: Cake.
1: Because we want cake here.
2: Satan cake.
1: Like, give us the cake.
2: Give us the cake, Satan.
1: I want all the cake.
2: Cake me, Satan.
1: We need all the cake.
2: Cake me all night
1: Give
2: long.
1: Give us your cake.
2: I want
1: We're
2: frosting.
1: We're holding your cake hostage.
2: Frost me.
1: We will eat it.
2: Frost me.
1: Give us the cake.
2: Give us the cake.
1: Now.
2: Give us the cake.
1: Leave your children behind, but give us the cake.
2: Put frosting on your children. Put your children in the cake.
1: Blood meal, perhaps?
2: Satan. Tofu.
1: No URL here.
2: Tofu.
1: Cake.
2: Satan.
1: We may be about to dose with another round of cake.
2: Cake.
1: It
2: I
1: is
2: want
1: after
2: cake.
1: All 7:23 in the evening.
2: I'm rubbing cake on myself now.
1: At 7:45.
2: On my joints.
1: Batter pinata.
2: I'm rubbing cake on my joints.
1: In the meantime, we have a tremendous amount of cake to eat. At least 17 cupcakes from the looks of it.
2: I'm rubbing cake on my joints.
1: Miscellaneous macaroons.
2: Better than chondroitin. Better than chondroitin.
1: This is a way of life, friends. Not just a health decision. Not just a New Year's resolution. Not just an ill-advised idea cooked up on the spot.
2: I'm rubbing cake on my joints.
1: Cake will be the saving way.
2: Cake therapy.
1: So give us the cake.
2: Cake therapy.
1: Give it to us now.
2: Cake therapy.
1: We want your cake.
2: Cake therapy.
1: Not just any cake.
2: Cake therapy.
1: All the cake.
2: Cake therapy.
1: All the cake.
2: Lie down.
1: This is an affirmation.
2: Lie down and take your cake.
1: We require

0: 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Take the cake. Take the take. Cake on the take.
1: Cake on the take, friend.
0: Cake on the take. Take the cake. You take the cake. You cake the take. You cake the take.
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What's a good rule in the world? What's a good rule in the world? Huh? What's a good rule in the world? Huh? What's a good rule in the world? Huh? What's a good rule in the world? Huh? Huh? Huh? Huh? Hello? Do you like movies? What's got people in Omaha? What's got people in Omaha? Do you like movies? What's got people? Do you like movies? Barbra Streisand. Do you like movies? Barbra Streisand. What's got people in Omaha? Do you like movies? Moscow Patrol in Omaha. Barbra Streisand. Okay. Okay. Okay. Okay. Okay. Okay. Okay. OL. OM. OM. OP. Oh, I forgot OO.

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Do you like movies? Je déteste les westerns. Je déteste les westerns. Je déteste les westerns. Je déteste les westerns. Bobby Stryson.

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0: No more New Age birthday, we've had enough. This is NRRF Radio, and we are in our final 14 minutes of broadcast today, approximately. And we have the Arts Birthday Pinata, which is in the fetching shape of a pirate hat. It is black and white and red, and it says Art's Birthday 2013 on it, as well as having the Jolly Roger firmly displayed upon its side. We are currently taping it to a broomstick, no, a rake stick, a rake handle, because only rakish people will be on this station. Someone requires a rake in order to ready the pinata, so... Jeff boldly stands on a chair, holding it manually. I suspect there's going to be disaster before the end of this. Moving into position, we have Steve, moving into position.
2: Oh, that's right, you need to blindfold.
0: Oh, sorry. Levels, friends, levels, okay.
3: I got it.
0: Okay, maybe with a lot of laptops around, that's a bad idea. Blindfolding the pinata holder. Aye, this is bound to end in disaster. Oh, this is just really not good. Okay, so Steve is moving into position. He's ready to make his first hit. Mike the hit. Oh, there's a hit. One hit. One small hit. Not a dent was made, but contact was made, which is good. Moving into position. Johnny, moving into position, wearing not one, but two birthday party hat horns. He now has flaccid party hat horns. Semi-blindfolded. Squinting at the floor, he moves into position. Mallet in hand. Oh, no. No making him dizzy. Here we go. And, oh.
4: Nothing but air.
0: Oh, it's a hit. The pinata is still firmly in place, but it was contact was made, perhaps even a small dent.
5: It's a Mexican pinata because you'll never break it.
0: All right, moving into position, we have Peter stepping up for the blindfold. The Arts Birthday Pirate Pinata remains intact here at NRRF Studios. For those of you playing at home, don't forget to spin your blindfoldie. Peter looks like he may be taking out our laptops any second, but or perhaps Jeff's spleen, it's not clear. And here he goes. A very small hit. Take a second hit. And a third hit. Let's try a third one. Yes! Oh, a little bit of paper has been disturbed. Paper has been disturbed. Peter with the claw hammer. Moving into position.
3: Good work, everybody. You can go with the mallet or the claw.
0: We have our next...
3: Nice work.
0: Our next blindfoldee.
2: Dr. Claw. Lindsay is up. Spin. She's going to spin. Whoa.
0: She's going to go for it.
3: Oh.
0: Oh, she's in position. She's in position. Oh, she's honed in and...
3: Around the claw end. All the way around.

0: And that is the sound of a piñata well and truly emptied of its goods.
1: Piñata, piñata.
0: Opa!
1: Piñata, piñata.
0: And so it was that the Art's Birthday Piñata met its timely demise.

Oh.

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The Bunkers, Northwestern Chicago. NRRF Radio will be back. We shall return. Among others. In perhaps only a couple of weeks. So do keep your ears peeled to 87.9 when you have the inkling that there might be something hanging out there. And in the meantime, we leave you with a little something that sounds like this. Don't be afraid. Don't forget.

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0: Radius is an experimental broadcast platform located in Chicago, Illinois, USA. Radius presents a rebroadcast series of previous Radius episodes for Numbers.fm. The program includes an introduction of the episode's original broadcast context, followed by the Radius episode. Radius presents Episode 3, Andy Ortman's Rape of Nanking. The Nanking Massacre, or Nanjing Massacre, also known as the Rape of Nanking, was a mass murder and war rape that occurred during the six-week period following the Japanese capture of the city of Nanjing, the former capital of the Republic of China, on December 13, 1937, during the Second Sino-Japanese War. During this period, hundreds of thousands of Chinese civilians and disarmed soldiers were murdered, and between 20,000 and 80,000 women were raped by soldiers of the Imperial Japanese Army. In anticipation of the 75th anniversary of the massacre, Ortman constructed a three-hour piece of electronic music to in some way reflect on and or interpret the inhumanity and abominable brutality of which humans are capable.
1: Ahí está grabando, ahí sí. Sale, y está eso rojo.
2: Sí.
1: Este es el micrófono y listo.
2: ¿Cómo la cargo? ¿Con USB?
1: No, esta es con pila.
2: Ah, con pila.
1: Y para parar.
3: Package. Unwrap. A single epidural cell takes 1 month to make its way from growth cell to the exterior skin before falling off. Exposed. Dissect. Shed. Strip. There were words etched into her body.
4: Clean.
3: Packaged tightly.
4: Remove.
3: Held in check.
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Under the earth.

Sound is a mechanical phenomenon that we experience with our bodies. Airwaves perpetuate through space at different frequencies. As they pass us, they resonate within our ears, where we interpret them as sounds. Now, quite simply, a speaker is a mechanical device that is used to convert waves of electric current into waves of air, so we can interpret the signals generated within a machine as specific sounds.

0: trying to pick over there sounding good too, man.
1: Oh, I don't mind going up quiet, sir.
2: Okay. Brady and Money, what's going on? Good morning, Brady.

Yeah.

0: In the 1960s, Roosevelt Road was considered the business strip for the west side of Chicago. Here in North Lawndale, there were stores and shops and businesses all along the street. But April 5th, 1968, the day after Martin Luther King was slain, this strip just went up in flames.
1: Those who took part in this violent tribute seized upon the assassination of their nonviolent leader to express what they described as righteous indignation. It took the form of retaliation against the establishments and white storekeepers in the ghetto. It began with a broken window. Then looters, like swarms of vultures, picked through merchandise, taking what they could carry. Finally, a well-aimed Molotov cocktail, and the pattern was set. Smash, loot, burn. Gay, carnival-like atmosphere prevailed. This was the one tribute Dr. King would not have wanted.
2: Let me say, as I've always said, and I will always continue to say, that riots are socially destructive and self-defeating. I'm still convinced that non-violence is the most potent weapon available to oppress people in their struggle for freedom and justice. I feel that violence will only create more social problems than they will solve. That in a real sense it is impractical for the Negro to even think of mounting a violent revolution in the United States. So I will continue to condemn riots and continue to say to my brothers and sisters that this is not the way. Continue to affirm that there is another way. But at the same time, it is as necessary for me to be as vigorous in condemning the conditions which cause persons to feel that they must engage in riotous activities as it is for me to condemn riots. I think America must see that riots do not develop out of thin air. Certain conditions continue to exist in our society, which must be condemned as vigorously as we condemn riots. In the final analysis, a riot is the language of the unheard.

cannot afford to be individuals in this country. We do not exist as individuals in this country. We must begin to hammer out an ideology of revolutionary nationalism.

0: planes lighting up the sky. 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
1: Look at them flames lighting up the sky. I ain't never seen fire shooting up so high. Are you listening, people, to what I'm saying? Because it sure looks to me like them niggas ain't playing.
0: Them niggas ain't playing.
2: Them niggas ain't playing.
3: Them niggas ain't playing.
1: Ever since they passed them civil rights, those fires have been lighting up the nights. And they say they ain't gonna stop till we all have equal rights. Looks to me like them niggas ain't playing.
0: Them niggas ain't playing.
2: Them niggas ain't playing, y'all.
3: Them niggas ain't playing.
1: Looks like they developed a new black pride. It even show in the way they now stride. You better look around, y'all. Can't you see what I'm saying? Sure looks to me like them niggas ain't playing.
0: Them niggas ain't playing.
2: They sure ain't.
3: They sure ain't playing.
1: I think they're trying to get something started.
0: Oh, yeah?
1: I'm talking about SNCC and us and the Black Panther Party.
2: Yeah.
1: Is anyone listening to what I'm saying?
3: Yay, man.
1: Because it sure looks to me like them niggas ain't playing.
0: Them niggas ain't playing.
2: Them niggas ain't playing.
3: Them niggas ain't playing.
1: $18 billion so far as the claim of damage done by looting and flame. Yet look around, ain't nothing changed.
0: Nothing's
3: damn
0: changed.
3: Thing.
1: I sure hope somebody is listening to what I'm saying. Because it sure looks to me like them niggas ain't playing.
0: Them niggas ain't playing.
2: Them niggas ain't playing.
3: Them niggas sure ain't playing.
1: The bigots and the birchers, they just can't see. This now black generation is gonna be free. Just you try and stop them, and for sure you see what I'm saying. Sure looks to me like them niggas ain't playing.
0: Them niggas ain't playing.
2: Them niggas ain't playing.
3: Them niggas ain't playing.
1: Now where the black man is going is anybody's guess. With his natural hair and his afro dress.
0: But you can believe one thing and forget the rest.
4: We know for sure. Them niggas ain't playing. And we ain't either.
5: It's nation time. Time to get together. Time to be one strong, fast, black energy space. One pulsating, positive magnetism rising. Time to get up and become, become. Time to become, time to get up, become. Black genius, rising spirit, muscle, sun man. Get up, rise. Heart of universe is to be future of the world. The black man is the future of the world. Become, rise up, future, the black genius, spirit, reality. Move from crush roach back, from dead snake head, from weak funeral in slow motion, from dancing teeth and coward dip, from jibber jabber, pat me boss, pat me sandwich. When the brothers strike, niggas, come out, niggas. When the brothers take over the school, help niggas, come out, niggas. All niggas, negroes must change up. Come together in unity, unify for nation time. It's nation time, it's nation time. Boop, boop, boop, boop, boop, boop, boop, boop, boop.

0: It's nation time.
1: Maybe I could understand the denial of certain basic First Amendment privileges because they haven't committed themselves to that over that. But somewhere I read of the freedom of assembly. Somewhere I read of the freedom of speech. Somewhere I read of the freedom of press. Somewhere I read that the greatness of America is the right to protest for right.

And so it's very apparent that the police are only in our community, not for our security, but the security of the business owners in the community, and also to see that the status quo is kept intact.

The hottest places in hell are reserved for those who, in a period of moral crisis, maintain their neutrality. There comes a time when silence is betrayal.

If you listen in your heart, you can hear the echoes of the shot that ended the life of Martin Luther King. If you listen in your mind's eye, you can hear his voice singing his dream of a world where all God's children will be free at last. If you listen in your memory, you can see the fires leap up across the land in the aftermath of that shot. And if you listen in your soul, you can feel the world shudder in anguish as it realized that that voice that sang that song, no way ever will.

0: very few Negroes and no crackers at all. Who will survive America?
1: Few Americans,
0: very few Negroes, and no crackers at all.

In the grooves of this record is the sound of John Cage. John Cage, the avant-garde electronic composer, has been astounding audiences with such non-musical sounds such as sitting at a piano for 4 minutes presenting a silent sonata, designating the opening and closing of a movement by the act of opening and closing the keyboard cover on the piano, or by attaching a contact microphone to his Adam's apple and drinking a glass of water. Cage composes by chance, trying to bypass his own ego, taste, self, or whatever it might be called, to create musical happenings with a network of microphones that record and mix sounds such as the slicing of a carrot, a collision on a street, the closing of a door. This album, Variations 4, is the recording of a concert given by John Cage and his associate David Tudor at the Feigen Palmer Art Gallery on La Cienega Boulevard in Los Angeles. The evening started with the electronic equipment distributed throughout the gallery in 2 separate rooms. In each room was a complete sound unit consisting of amplifiers, speakers, record players, radio tuners, tape recorders, mixers, and so on. Many of the speakers and microphones were distributed in odd positions, such as the mic on the street in front of the entrance, so that the sound of the traffic could be inserted into the system at will. In each room was an operator under the personal supervision of either John Cage or his associate in this project, David Tudor. The systems were actuated, and the sounds which you are about to witness were the object of the concert. Listen closely, and you will hear the sounds of the audiences, as well as the tinkle of the glasses as the mic over the bar was in use. Records and previous recorded tapes, as well as radio broadcasts, are mixed in during the concert. As this project was such an overwhelming success, Mr. Cage has again presented another concert in New York.

York City at the Lincoln Center Philharmonic Hall, this time a continuation titled Variation 5. The actuating of the sounds, however, were not personally controlled by Mr. Cage. Instead, he had a group of dancers under the direction of Merce Cunningham on stage, and as they danced about, their bodies interrupted many light beams, which in turn operated various electronic gadgetry producing the sounds. As John Cage has said, music is all around us, if only we had ears. There would be no need for concert halls if man could only learn to enjoy the sounds which envelop him. For example, at 7th and Broadway at 4 p.m. on a rainy day. So now, in 5 seconds, you will be transported to the Los Angeles-famed Art Row, La Cienega Boulevard, to the Feigen-Palmer Gallery, and the John Cage Concert, Variations 4.

she wasn't able to come to my school, they didn't accept her because she was in so my mom told me, and but in America they would let, like, they'd even let some people have jobs if they're handicapped, you know, here in a handicapped school. I'm not really sure. It's kind of like a hospital, but they also teach and stuff. I met her at a party with my mom, because she was my mom's friend. She's really nice. Imagine how she would feel and stuff. Also, my uncle and my aunt are handicapped, so I don't know about anywhere else, but my aunt and uncle that live in Jordan, they were able, my aunt was able to become a teacher for grade one students. And my uncle is like working in a factory now. So it's good. I don't mind this place. Also, I have some of my family living here because of the jobs. We moved here because of my dad when I was 12. But I wouldn't mind living here, but I'd prefer somewhere else. Like, I remember swimming, and I remember, like, hanging out with my grandma and grandfather. That's it, really. I just lived there for, like, a year, and then

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I don't really know if I want to or not, because sometimes I'm not sure if I'm 100% sure that I want to go. I tell them that, like, when I'm not, I wouldn't tell them before.

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You can come check there because I don't know, because I am coming morning, working, and going in the evening. I don't know anywhere there. You come to Jumeirah, there near the post office in Jumeirah Ward. 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

0: sleeping disorder over here. 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Like, you know, I have friends over here in Dubai, but then there's no one where you can actually talk to, you know, or talk things, how was your day, and people to ask how things are going with you.
1: I use drug references and stuff. Be funny. So shut up and listen. God. I'm gonna end it 110. So it'll be sweet. 109.
2: The hit played out over just 19 hours in this five-star resort hotel, the Al Bustan Rotana in Dubai. The hotel's security cameras show a bald-headed man police call the team leader arriving, traveling on a fake Irish passport under the name of Kevin Devereaux. When the one woman on the hit squad checks in, she has dark hair. But she had arrived at the airport with blonde hair, also traveling on a fake Irish passport under the name Gail Fulliard. Cameras at shopping malls and other hotels in Dubai caught the remaining members of the team, arriving in small groups on the first day, 11 in all.
3: It was a perfectly conducted operation. I mean, you do need about 11 people to assassinate somebody.
2: On the day of the hit, the bald-headed team leader, Kevin, is seen going into a hotel bathroom with a suitcase. When he comes out, he is wearing a wig and a pair of glasses. As the target arrives at the hotel, the Hamas military commander, Mahmoud al-Mabhoui, he is surrounded on both sides of the counter by members of the hit team. Next, as the Hamas commander is escorted to his room, two men with tennis rackets rush to catch the elevator. They are part of the hit team, police say. When the Hamas commander gets off on the second floor, so do the tennis players. And one follows, easily able to figure out in which room their target is staying. Room 230.
3: They want to get close to the target. They want a positive ID.
2: A few hours later, the woman, Gail, and a second man take a position in the hall, essentially standing guard, police say, while others on the team carry out the assassination in room 230. The Hamas commander was dead in 10 minutes, suffocated with a pillow, and the hit team flew to destinations in Europe within hours.
4: Is it hot around these parts or what? It's so hot you can almost hear the popcorn noise that audio equipment makes when it's operating at its thermal limit.
1: It wasn't really a fight as much of it was a dance-off. So, that's pretty sweet. Yeah. Had a good time.

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Radius presents the Sketchpad series. Sketchpad is an ongoing monthly radio program produced for Wave Farm. Wave Farm is a nonprofit arts organization that celebrates creative and community use of media in the airwaves. Wave Farm provides access to transmission technologies and supports artists and organizations that engage with media as an art form. The Sketchpad program features a rebroadcast of previous Radius episodes. Each episode is followed by a playlist of works selected by that episode's artist. The series seeks to highlight the peripheral work that influences the research and production of the episode. Radius presents Episode 60, James Chinnock's Millionth. James Chinnock's Millionth was constructed by simply using a telephone and audio recording equipment to systematically record individuals saying the word hello when they first answered their telephone. Chinnock started his telephonic journeys through 227 different countries, working on condensing the world's population at a ratio of 1 to 1 million to generate a total of 6,348 people. Each individual hello has been edited into a sequence, which includes every country in descending order of population size, one after the other, resulting in a 43-minute audio track.

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102: Hello.
103: Hello.
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111: Hello.
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115: Hello.
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122: Hello.
123: Hello.
124: Hello.
125: Hello.
126: Hello.
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329: Hello.
330: Hello.
331: Hello.
332: Hello.
333: Hello.
334: Hello.
335: Hello.
336: Hello.
337: Hello.
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357: Hello.
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359: Hello.
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361: Hello.
362: Hello.
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365: Hello.
366: Hello.
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369: Hello.
370: Hello.
371: Hello.
372: Hello.
373: Hello.
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378: Hello.
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392: Alô?
393: Alô?
394: Alô?
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396: Alô?
397: Alô?
398: Alô?
399: Alô?
400: Alô?
401: Alô?
402: Alô?
403: Alô?
404: Alô?
405: Alô?
406: Alô?
407: Alô?
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409: Alô?
410: Alô?
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412: Alô?
413: Alô?
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416: Alô?
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418: Alô?
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426: Alô?
427: Alô?
428: Alô?
429: Alô?
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431: Alô?
432: Alô?
433: Alô?
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5: Hello.
3: Hello.
13: Hello.
12: Hello.
13: Hello.
5: Hello.
13: Hello.
12: Hello.
13: Hello.
5: Hello.
13: Hello.
5: Hello.
13: Hello.
5: Hello.
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12: Hello.
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12: Hello.
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12: Hello.
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5: Hello.
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5: Hello.
0: Hello.
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0: Hello.
1: Hello.
0: Hello.
1: Hello.
0: Hello.
1: Hello.
0: Hello.
1: Hello.
0: Hello.
1: Hello.
0: Hello.
1: Hello.
15: Hello.
0: Hello.
1: Hello.
0: Hello.
15: Hello.
1: Hello.
15: Hello.
1: Hello.
0: Hello.
1: Hello.
0: Hello.
1: Hello.
0: Hello.
1: Hello.
0: Hello.
15: Hello.
1: Hello.
0: Hello.
1: Hello.
0: Hello.
1: Hello.
0: Hello.
15: Hello.
0: Hello.
15: Hello.
0: Hello.
15: Hello.
0: Hello.
1: Hello.
15: Hello.
1: Hello.
15: Hello.
1: Hello.
15: Hello.
1: Hello.
0: Hello.
1: Hello.
0: Hello.
1: Hello.
0: Hello.
1: Hello.
15: Hello.
1: Hello.
0: Hello.
1: Hello.
0: Hello.
1: Hello.
15: Hello.
1: Hello.
0: Hello.
1: Hello.
0: Hello.
1: Hello.
0: Hello.
15: Hello.
0: Hello.
1: Hello.
15: Hello.
1: Hello.
0: Hello.
1: Hello.
0: Hello.
1: Hello.
0: Hello.
15: Hello.
1: Hello.
0: Hello.
1: Hello.
0: Hello.
15: Hello.
1: Hello.
15: Hello.
0: Hello.
1: Hello.
15: Hello.
0: Hello.
1: Hello.
0: Hello.
1: Hello.
0: Hello.
15: Hello.
1: Hello.
15: Hello.
1: Hello.
15: Hello.
1: Hello.
0: Hello.
1: Hello.
15: Hello.
1: Hello.
0: Hello.
1: Hello.
0: Hello.
1: Hello.
15: Hello.
1: Hello.
0: Hello.
1: Hello.
0: Hello.
1: Hello.
0: Hello.
1: Hello.
0: Hello.
1: Hello.
0: Hello.
15: Hello.
1: Hello.
15: Hello.
1: Hello.
0: Hello.
1: Hello.
0: Hello.
1: Hello.
15: Hello.
1: Hello.
15: Hello.
0: Hello.
15: Hello.
0: Hello.
1: Hello.
15: Hello.
1: Hello.
15: Hello.
1: Hello.
15: Hello.
1: Hello.
15: Hello.
1: Hello.
15: Hello.
1: Hello.
15: Hello.
1: Hello.
15: Hello.
0: Hello.
1: Hello.
15: Hello.
1: Hello.
15: Hello.
0: Hello.
1: Hello.
15: Hello.
1: Hello.
15: Hello.
1: Hello.
15: Hello.
1: Hello.
15: Hello.
0: Hello.
1: Hello.
15: Hello.
0: Hello.
15: Hello.
1: Hello.
0: Hello.
1: Hello.
0: Hello.
1: Hello.
0: Hello.
1: Hello.
0: Hello.
1: Hello.
0: Hello.
15: Hello.
0: Hello.
1: Hello.
0: Hello.
1: Hello.
0: Hello.
1: Hello.
0: Hello.
1: Hello.
15: Hello.
0: Hello.
15: Hello.
0: Hello.
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0: Hello.
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0: Hello.
1: Hello.
15: Hello.
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0: Hello.
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0: Hello.
1: Hello.
0: Hello.
1: Hello.
0: Hello.
1: Hello.
0: Hello.
1: Hello.
0: Hello.
1: Hello.
0: Hello.
1: Hello.
15: Hello.
0: Hello.
1: Hello.
15: Hello.
0: Hello.
1: Hello.
0: Hello.
1: Hello.
15: Hello.
1: Hello.
0: Hello.
1: Hello.
0: Hello.
1: Hello.
0: Hello.
1: Hello.
15: Hello.
0: Hello.
15: Hello.
1: Hello.
15: Hello.
1: Hello.
0: Hello.
1: Hello.
15: Hello.
1: Hello.
15: Hello.
1: Hello.
15: Hello.
1: Hello.
0: Hello.
15: Hello.
0: Hello.
1: Hello.
15: Hello.
1: Hello.
15: Hello.
1: Hello.
15: Hello.
0: Hello.
1: Hello.
15: Hello.
0: Hello.
1: Hello.
15: Hello.
0: Hello.
15: Hello.
1: Hello.
0: Hello.
1: Hello.
0: Hello.
1: Hello.
0: Hello.
1: Hello.
0: Hello.
1: Hello.
0: Hello.
1: Hello.
15: Hello.
1: Hello.
15: Hello.
0: Hello.
1: Hello.
0: Hello.
1: Hello.
0: Hello.
1: Hello.
15: Hello.
1: Hello.
15: Hello.
0: Hello.
15: Hello.
1: Hello.
0: Hello.
15: Hello.
0: Hello.
15: Hello.
0: Hello.
15: Hello.
1: Hello.
0: Hello.
1: Hello.
15: Hello.
0: Hello.
1: Hello.
15: Hello.
1: Hello.
15: Hello.
1: Hello.
15: Hello.
1: Hello.
15: Hello.
1: Hello.
15: Hello.
1: Hello.
15: Hello.
1: Hello.
15: Hello.
1: Hello.
0: Hello.
15: Hello.
1: Hello.
15: Hello.
0: Hello.
15: Hello.
1: Hello.
15: Hello.
0: Hello.
1: Hello.
0: Hello.
15: Hello.
1: Hello.
0: Hello.
1: Hello.
15: Hello.
1: Hello.
0: Hello.
1: Hello.
0: Hello.
1: Hello.
0: Hello.
1: Hello.
15: Hello.
0: Hello.
1: Hello.
15: Hello.
1: Hello.
15: Hello.
0: Hello.
1: Hello.
0: Hello.
1: Hello.
0: Hello.
15: Hello.
1: Hello.
15: Hello.
1: Hello.
15: Hello.
1: Hello.
15: Hello.
1: Hello.
15: Hello.
1: Hello.
15: Hello.
1: Hello.
15: Hello.
1: Hello.
15: Hello.
1: Hello.
0: Hello.
1: Hello.
0: Hello.
1: Hello.
15: Hello.
0: Hello.
1: Hello.
0: Hello.
15: Hello.
0: Hello.
1: Hello.
15: Hello.
1: Hello.
15: Hello.
0: Hello.
15: Hello.
0: Hello.
1: Hello.
0: Hello.
1: Hello.
15: Hello.
0: Hello.
1: Hello.
0: Hello.
1: Hello.
15: Hello.
0: Hello.
1: Hello.
0: Hello.
1: Hello.
0: Hello.
1: Hello.
0: Hello.
15: Hello.
1: Hello.
0: Hello.
1: Hello.
15: Hello.
0: Hello.
1: Hello.
0: Hello.
1: Hello.
15: Hello.
0: Hello.
15: Hello.
0: Hello.
1: Hello.
15: Hello.
0: Hello.
1: Hello.
0: Hello.
1: Hello.
0: Hello.
15: Hello.
1: Hello.
0: Hello.
1: Hello.
0: Hello.
15: Hello.
1: Hello.
0: Hello.
15: Hello.
1: Hello.
15: Hello.
0: Hello.
1: Hello.
0: Hello.
1: Hello.
15: Hello.
1: Hello.
15: Hello.
0: Hello.
1: Hello.
0: Hello.
1: Hello.
0: Hello.
1: Hello.
15: Hello.
1: Hello.
0: Hello.
1: Hello.
0: Hello.
1: Hello.
15: Hello.
1: Hello.
15: Hello.
1: Hello.
15: Hello.
0: Hello.
1: Hello.
0: Hello.
15: Hello.
1: Hello.
15: Hello.
1: Hello.
15: Hello.
1: Hello.
0: Hello.
15: Hello.
1: Hello.
0: Hello.
1: Hello.
0: Hello.
1: Hello.
0: Hello.
1: Hello.
15: Hello.
0: Hello.
1: Hello.
15: Hello.
0: Hello.
15: Hello.
0: Hello.
1: Hello.
15: Hello.
0: Hello.
1: Hello.
15: Hello.
1: Hello.
0: Hello.
1: Hello.
15: Hello.
1: Hello.
0: Hello.
1: Hello.
15: Hello.
1: Hello.
15: Hello.
0: Hello.
1: Hello.
15: Hello.
1: Hello.
0: Hello.
1: Hello.
0: Hello.
1: Hello.
0: Hello.
1: Hello.
0: Hello.
15: Hello.
0: Hello.
15: Hello.
0: Hello.
1: Hello.
0: Hello.
1: Hello.
0: Hello.
15: Hello.
0: Hello.
1: Hello.
15: Hello.
1: Hello.
0: Hello.
1: Hello.
0: Hello.
15: Hello.
0: Hello.
1: Hello.
15: Hello.
1: Hello.
15: Hello.
1: Hello.
15: Hello.
1: Hello.
0: Hello.
15: Hello.
1: Hello.
0: Hello.
15: Hello.
1: Hello.
15: Hello.
1: Hello.
15: Hello.
1: Hello.
0: Hello.
1: Hello.
15: Hello.
1: Hello.
15: Hello.
1: Hello.
0: Hello.
15: Hello.
0: Hello.
15: Hello.
0: Hello.
15: Hello.
1: Hello.
15: Hello.
0: Hello.
1: Hello.
15: Hello.
1: Hello.
15: Hello.
1: Hello.
15: Hello.
1: Hello.
15: Hello.
1: Hello.
15: Hello.
0: Hola.
1: Hola.
15: Oiga.
0: Hola.
1: Hello.
15: Hello.
1: Hello.
0: Hello.
15: Hello.
1: Hello.
15: Hello.
1: Hello.
0: Hello.
15: Hello.
0: Hello.
1: Hello.
15: Hello.
1: Hello.
15: Hello.
1: Hello.
0: Hello.
15: Hello.
1: Hello.
15: Hello.
1: Hello.
15: Hello.
1: Hello.
15: Hello.
1: Hello.
15: Hello.
1: Hello.
0: Hello.
15: Hello.
0: Hello.
1: Hello.
0: Hello.
15: Hello.
1: Hello.
15: Hello.
1: Hello.
15: Hello.
1: Hello.
15: Hello.
1: Hello.
15: Hello.
1: Hello.
0: Hello.
1: Hello.
0: Hello.
15: Hello.
1: Hello.
0: Hello.
15: Hello.
1: Hello.
0: Hello.
1: Hello.
0: Hello.
15: Hello.
0: Hello.
15: Hello.
0: Hello.
1: Hello.
0: Hello.
1: Hello.
15: Hello.
0: Hello.
1: Hello.
0: Hello.
15: Hello.
0: Hello.
1: Hello.
0: Hello.
15: Hello.
0: Hello.
1: Hello.
0: Hello.
1: Hello.
0: Hello.
1: Hello.
0: Hello.
1: Hello.
0: Hello.
1: Hello.
0: Hello.
1: Hello.
0: Hello.
1: Hello.
0: Hello.
1: Hello.
0: Hello.
1: Hello.
0: Hello.
1: Hello.
0: Hello.
1: Hello.
0: Hello.
1: Hello.
0: Hello.
1: Hello.
0: Hello.
1: Hello.
0: Hello.
1: Hello.
0: Hello.
1: Hello.
0: Hello.
1: Hello.

0: Then a few minutes later, we're unloading this.
1: Reagan's prestige has taken a beating over Iran gate.
0: He met us, and as we started into the house, he failed
1: his restructuring of Soviet society.
0: Shaken, and he said, you know, your fellows have been here all week putting in the phone.

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I said, you need a discount for lunches. He said, yes, they tell me that wherever you are, you have to be able to contact anyone within seconds anywhere in the world. And then he told me how he challenged me. 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

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Radius presents the Sketchpad series. Sketchpad is an ongoing monthly radio program produced for Wave Farm. Wave Farm is a nonprofit arts organization that celebrates creative and community use of media in the airwaves. Wave Farm provides access to transmission technologies and supports artists and organizations that engage with media as an art form. The Sketchpad program features a rebroadcast of previous Radius episodes. Each episode is followed by a playlist of works selected by that episode's artist. The series seeks to highlight the peripheral work that influences the research and production of the episode. Radius presents Episode 50, Rebecca Palov's Glitch for Variable and Determinate States. Glitch for Variable and Determinate States started out as a MIDI recording of Rebecca Palov's Yamaha DX21 keyboard. With no audio output from the synth, Palov performed an improvisation according to a clock score she had written. She limited the piece to 7 notes because the piece was then transcribed into a video switcher program for a 7-channel video piece. During the time periods, Palov would play the 7 notes either in a line along the keyboard or in multiple keys played in masses. The data of this recording was then printed out on 102 pages, which was then entered into an 80s computer video switcher, which ran 7 TVs, which were visually switching, playing the 7 notes. These 102 pages were then reinterpreted as a text and drawing volume. In penmanship on the printout pages of MIDI data are 3 sentences: I am in love, home is a tangible, the sublime is not a faker. Separating these sentences are pages of drawings comprising around 30 pages for each sentence. Lastly, the MIDI data was used to control playback of sample recordings of tube TVs turning off and on. While this is the 2-channel version, it is also intended for 7 channels. Palov's hope is that the piece opens to many interpretations, including those concerned with contemporary multimedia mashups of image, text, audio, and video and internet activities, and how to navigate these mediums in artistic practice. She also intends to incite new thinking about the rigor of historical protocols that regulate cursive penmanship in Western keyboards, the loneliness of conditional statements, and the pleasure of music.

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This episode featured Radius Episode 50, Rebecca Palov's Glitch for Variable and Determinate States.

deep map is a form of intense topographical exploration. It describes a territory, not in a way that shows you where things are, or how to navigate around streets and buildings, or bodies of water. It is a layering of narratives, personal stories, historical accounts, overwhelming feelings, resonant sounds, fleeting impressions, weather reports, all onto a specific place. It tells an irreducible story. It refuses an oversimplification. It is a form of resistance, a form of holding on, that is potent and vibrant.

This is a sonic deep map, culled together from the impressions, thoughts, and experiences of a small group of people who came from distant places to a tiny town in Finland named Puhajoki to work with and join those resisting the construction of a nuclear power plant. A Finnish conglomerate, Fennovoima, wants to impose its plant on the stunning, forested Cape Hanhikivi that juts out into the cold waters of the Gulf of Bothnia, one terminus of the Baltic Sea.

Out here on the Cape, the waves and the rocks, and the comings and goings of the birds, plants, and fish, have worked out their own order for millennia without people, without an external power source other than the sun. They do not need toxic waste that lasts for centuries, always holding, always threatening, just inches away, a certain death. Those who seek to build the plant have flattened the narrative of this place. Their story is only for the short term, maybe 50 years of jobs and economic stability. This is all it takes for them to kill off their home. This is wasteful. This is selfish. The danger outliving our species in multiple geological eras.

it is hard not to both mourn and celebrate the Cape. Mourn in the sense the way you would a loved one who has been diagnosed with cancer. He is still with you and you love him, but he carries something that threatens that love and the very order of your life. The things you're about to hear are the medicine and support we offer the Cape and the people resisting the plant. Hymns without words. Journeys that bring warnings from landscapes in peril. Interviews with brave people fighting for their own habitat. A Geiger counter building workshop turned into poetry. A new fairy tale for the enchanted Finnish forest. Screams sent to the future survivors of a disaster. Field recordings.

0: My name is Helena Maijala, and I am the president of the Pro Hanhikivi Association. And first of all, I think nuclear power is not the right way to produce electricity. And I have never approved it, because it's so massive, it's so dangerous, that it gives you very nasty waste. So when I heard that they are planning to build a nuclear power plant just right near my home, I didn't have any option but just try to do something to prevent it. So we start this very hard work about a little over 6 years ago.
1: And my family, me and my husband and our two small kids, the other one was born in May 2007. We had just moved to Kalajoki, which is about 50 kilometers from here. So we were thinking, could this be true, that that's not possible? We had just made the decision to move to the countryside and have a peaceful life there. My youngest son was born in April 2010, just a couple of months before the decision in principle was to be done in the government and parliament. So it was in the middle of the process. And so I didn't feel I could stop and just nest with the baby at home. So it continued immediately after I had delivered the baby. Reporters were calling me to the hospital, and he was 2 weeks old when I had to go to Helsinki to a talk show at Yle TV. It was online talk show, and there was me representing Pro Hanhikivi, and then there was our Ministry of Economic Minister, Mauri Pekkarinen, and somebody from Fennovoima, and one other politician from the left. So I took the baby, 2-week-old baby, and then after 2 weeks we visited the parliament, because we had arranged an info event, information event for the MPs to deliver some information about Hanhikivi Cape and the situation here, and I carried the baby with me again. Luckily we had a group of women from Pyhäjoki traveling with us, and somebody was taking care of the baby in the middle of all. And then I think he was 2 months old when we traveled to the parliament the second time that spring, or it was already June, I guess, to the official hearings to the parliament. Council of Economics, Council of Environmental Issues wanted to hear our side of the story. So the baby was traveling with me in the middle of this all the time. And I must say now that I don't remember much about that time. It was such a hassle all the time. But he's a healthy boy.
2: Yeah.
1: After all.
2: Used to the journey.

0: Yeah, no, it's, I mean, but you've been amazingly successful. Like, it's really great what you're able to do with the...
1: We haven't succeeded yet.
2: No, we have accomplished a lot.
0: Yeah.
2: But we have not succeeded yet. I'm thinking so.
0: Yeah. When you say you were just coming back from Sweden to fix your house, have you been able to fix your house then in the 6 years? Or
2: no, we haven't done anything. Just these works. These, okay. Work with this.
0: Oh, yeah. I go.
2: Nothing. I haven't even cleaned my house.
0: Really?
2: My husband has done it. All the time.
0: Because you've been so busy.
2: Twice for these 2 years. First when my son get his... mikä tuo rippikoulu voi olla? A little graduation when he was 15.
0: Yeah.
2: Then I cleaned my house. Then when he graduated in high school.
0: Yeah.
2: It was the second time.
0: Wow.
3: Okay, my name is Vuokko Moisala, and I belong to the staff of Prohanikivi. And I'm originally from this village near Hanikivi, and Hanikivi belongs to my childhood and as a rural nature. And so I even chose my occupation to be near nature, so I'm a biology. And the fall of my family, parents and children, we have always used to big berries and mushrooms and enjoy as a rule from the nature. And when I heard about that plan, I was horrified because I thought that it will at first destroy this area. It violates every man's rights, and I have never accepted this kind of energy, producing energy by via nuclear power. So I also were looking for the possibility or way how to resist, what can we do. And immediately when this association was founded, I joined there. And for me, all the facts, I see that all the facts are against. I can't imagine that almost on the sea, almost to the peninsula, which is almost on the sea level, where you hardly were able to build summer cottages, and many times you were not allowed because it's so low, and because the winds bring water so high in autumns, for instance. I could not imagine that they could plan nuclear power there. And it means so big construction, so big founding construction, that it will perfectly destroy the whole peninsula.
0: And just to clarify, Prohanikivi started 2006?
3: So
2: it was 2007 when this whole project was started.
0: And you've always been the president, or...?
2: Yeah, from the beginning. It was like a plan that all the people joining us, they can be like...
0: Anonymous.
2: Yeah. And there is only few people who are openly. So that we are like protecting the others. There is only maybe 5-6 persons who are openly in the media and so on. Mainly Hanna and me. So that nobody needs to hurt themselves with this. And that's maybe the reason why they want, all the people want, that we are carrying on all the time with those, this, with this little group.
0: Why not? Why wouldn't you say it openly? What are you for and what are you against? January or February 2008. And before that, I had written some opinions to local newspaper or something like that. But I didn't know anyone from Pyhäjoki. I had no connections to people here, nor to Hanhikivi Cape. It was just too close to me personally. 50 kilometers, it's nothing here. So we went to this open meeting of Pro Hanhikivi to Barhalahti school, me and my husband, and the kids were with us, at least the youngest I remember. And we knew no one from there. And you told me later, Helena, that people were staring at us. Who are those people? Where are they coming from? Are they some sort of hippies and they have a baby with them? And who are those people? And we just went in and there were around at least 50 people there, or even more. So we listened, we wanted to hear what they planned to do, and could we do also something to stop these plans of a new NPP. And so we became members of the association, and we were just ordinary members in the beginning. And I had the small baby and I didn't do so much. I just followed intensively all the messages from the association. And then it continued, and it was next year, autumn 2008, there was local elections in every municipality in Finland. And Pro Hanhikivi put their own candidates here in Pyhäjoki. And the local Greens asked me to be their candidate in Kalajoki, in my hometown. And I said first, no, I don't have time for that. I wasn't any kind of... I wasn't active in any way politically or any other way either. And then I thought about it one night, and then I said to myself, and my husband said to me, why not? Why wouldn't you say it openly? What are you for and what are you against? And I was chosen to the local council, and you were, Helena, chosen to the local council in Pyhäjoki. And I became a little more active. And step by step, I took some more responsibility in the association too. And in spring 2009, we arranged a big seminar, a big conference around nuclear issues here in Pyhäjoki. We had our environment minister here and many politicians and important people, and also radiation agency, Fennovoima, and all the different sides of this battle. Greenpeace participated too. And I took a big share of the organizing of that event. And I think it was sometime after that when I became the vice president of the association. And I think since that we've been working like side by side, me and Helena. We are like partners in this company.

I was just thinking that nuclear power is not a good way to produce energy because you produce very harmful waste and much risks, not just for us, but for the future people too.

0: The idea behind the Geiger counters, this process, you see radiation. This is measuring the radiation.
1: You have to spark count the events and particles to count
0: radiation. I think this is a way of
2: minerals
0: hitting. So you can actually see
3: nicalities.
0: Express, they illuminate.
1: Event,
3: and they get
0: quite. You see radiation. For me, this idea behind the Geiger counter, so this is some way of measuring or appreciating radiation, whatever this thing might be, which is also like this process of building things and making things is a way of this thing is. You can actually see radiation.
3: I found that this would be one way of doing it.
0: And measuring or appreciating this kind of high voltage tension on one or on this set of wires and come to
3: the materialize them
0: and the same materials.
3: You should quickly say
0: whatever this, so it's kind of just in a ground plate. And the idea would be that the ionization, unless we have the right circumstances. So the Geiger counter is a way of making physical and appreciable the kind of just like a way of understanding the materials of these atomic processes, which are obviously more or less invisible unless we have the right circumstances. So the Geiger counter is a way of making physical and appreciable the.
3: Yeah, we want to make it more concrete. You cannot see
2: very tiny change, if even
3: when you
2: measurable.
3: Talk about all our
2: plants,
0: it's really simple.
2: Elemental uranium,
3: microscopic.
2: These are all which are spread
3: everywhere.
0: Like a piece of silver called leaping jars.
3: The phenomena of radioactivity, they are very immaterial. Yeah? So we need
2: spark technique.
3: Materialize them and. With this, with the Geiger counter, this one way of doing it. All of a sudden, you have them extremely close to your tissue, similar to body material from the heavens, and then the body starts a tube.
0: Thing, it's not. I don't know. I don't know if these kind of technologies are tools, but it's a way of starting.
3: These are also things we live with.
2: Mm.
3: Yeah,
0: which is a spark. Well, an alpha particle spark. Detector is kind of what it's called. Are within
3: change,
0: nature, and change, and geology, and so on, become into something which you're putting in the world, which becomes part of this process, and is interfered with by these things. And what you're appreciating is this interference.
3: So we look for the heat.
2: In Finland, there is a lot of minerals which can contain thorium or uranium.
0: Because of this effect of like kicking out electrons, which kind of sets this kind of avalanche across the whole thing, so they don't get the pulse measure. So we have this kind of high voltage tension on one or on this set of wires, and then this is this kind of ground plate. And the idea would be that the ionization would make it possible that the spark will travel. Then I think we have three times this circuit, so then we've got around 3,000. This is releasing 12 volts, and doing this circuit, we just build up more and more.
3: The device we are building is more like detecting
2: this class of the rare earth. Because it makes particles electrical, it's possible that travel along this path.
0: Way of appreciating the landscape or something which is different from what I've had this device, which will let through the alpha particles, so then they have a chance to do it.
2: Some of them are rather subtle, some of them are rather scary. This one is not very scary. Yeah, we just see it's kind of producing a little bit more than background.
3: Our problem with the demo is that maybe you should quickly say what a radioisotope is.
0: Yeah, go on.
2: It's quite nice.
0: And when the transitions are completely all over the place.
2: It ionizes the gas, and then the spark can spark.
0: Yeah, and then we can amplify this spark.
3: And then all of a sudden they get very different. What would have been first an alpha could then for some time change into a beta emitter. But radioisotopes is a name for a group of elements, of elementary substances, which radioactive something.
0: Structure.
2: You start to
0: end.
2: And the more
0: these atomic processes which are
2: Basically
0: more or less invisible unless we have the right circumstances. So the Gallic account is a way of making physical and appreciable the
3: which
1: event each particle.
3: Electricity, for example, could then
1: Gary,
3: yeah,
0: which of this
3: place?
0: These particles are thrown, which means something deep. Things which things can wear. Understanding what things exist. Which will let particle something well, something which something that's
3: you look for the scale. For the heat.
4: It's just really storing, releasing 12 volts and doing this, so you just build up more and more.
3: The device.

0: I have been maybe the first one to collect people together in this organization.
1: You and Katja maybe.
0: There was
1: together.
0: Me, Katja, Hanne,
1: Sorry.
0: And Heidi.
1: Yes, local so people.
0: Sorry. Neighbors. Local women.
1: Yeah, from Parhalahti village.
0: Local women. Local women. Women.
2: Once upon a time, there was a little village close to the sea, and at the same time, at the mouth of a river. A river with a shallow bed, made out of different scalloped, sharp, broken rocks. Nobody could walk the river because of the stones. Nobody could go by boat because of the shallowness. Nobody could swim the river because at that time,
3: Here is the way to the river.
4: Yeah.

Yeah.

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with statements by artists who use radio as a primary element in their work. 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The Sketchpad series is a monthly presentation of audio material that relates to content from previous episodes of Radius. 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Radius presents Episode 6, Anton Mobin and Dennis McCarty's Lost Frequencies. Lost Frequencies is a sound art composition that started with a project called Bye Bye FM. Bye Bye FM responded to a political announcement that threatened to cancel the small and free radio stations in France. 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

0: Please avoid using a telephone during a thunderstorm in your area. 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
1: Hello? Honestly, you wouldn't believe... Sorry, Debbie, excuse me a moment.
2: It's all right.
1: Hello? Honestly, you wouldn't believe... Sorry, Debbie, excuse me a moment.
2: It's all right.
1: I'll... Hello?
2: I'll catch you another time.
3: I have just reached the kingdoms of Elgaland Vagaland, the electronical territory. If you wish to take part in exploitation of new areas for the kingdoms, please establish a presence after the tone.
4: You want to leave your code word? Remember? Intel, remember?
5: Reveal the name.
4: Please.
5: Stick to the point.
4: In the Pacific.
5: Reveal the name.
4: Wait.
5: Stick to the point.
4: Okay. End of message.
5: Reveal the name.
6: Where is he?
7: Vous informe que le numéro que vous avez demandé n'est pas attribué et regrette de ne pouvoir faire aboutir votre appel.
8: Blast this boy.
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10: Hello.
0: And then one day, the time had come. Everything was aligned, just as it should be.

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1: or able
0: to touch.
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3: This mixed message may subtly teach children not to trust extrasensory perception.
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0: 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Spaceship? Twist what you saw. That's over now. I promise.
2: The Leecher of the Shadow. Starring Roy Finnis, Lynn McCarthy, Roddy McDowell, Lawrence Naismith, Harold Gould, Suzanne Plachet, Will Gear,
3: Kent Smith,
2: Reese Williams, Ed Begley, with guest stars Diane Baker, J.D. Cannon, James Daly, John Larch, Jack Lord, Alfred Ryder, Diana Hyland, Mark Richmond, Diana Vanderbliss, Arthur Hill, Carol Rawson, Frank Overton, John Milford. Tonight's episode, The Mutation.
4: Seeking the truth, David Vincent's terrifying madness. There was no doubt in David Vincent's mind. Who seeks the invader and promptly forgotten that the nightmare has already begun.
5: Why?
1: For you.
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1: 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He's lying! 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
2: Framing me!
1: That!
2: Ray, you! 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

0: Epcot, Bonnie Tyler, Stevie Nicks, Men at Work, ZZ Top, Paul McCartney and Michael Jackson, Weird Al Yankovic, Cindy Looper, Pink Floyd, The Pretenders, Billy Joel, Billy Idol, Elton John, Neil Young, Sheena Easton, Patti Smith and Scandal.
1: Destroy all monsters.
2: The person that Al Hassan was trying to create.

Thank you.

0: upon, I call on, all the great musicians. There is something greater happening.
1: Got it.
0: Good.
1: Thank you.
0: Long live, and thank you all.
1: So guys!
2: In the Hillsbury.
3: It's radio in full effect. Full effect.

satisfying. The line was really there. At all times, one must keep memory particles expanding, expanding the space and walking, walking, locked in a pattern where problems must spill. Problems must spill something, dry, and identify identity. I think I'm sweeping the space of dwelling. This is real. At all times, you must keep going. All times, keep going. I think it's perverse. This human believing in space is one thing. It is not. It is not a reorganization. It is not a chance to begin with language, the obscurity of it. Institutions of citizen machines, no construction of identity, oppressed by the weight of the wrong way, oppressed by the wrong way, the white line, the resistance of space continuously oppressing, clenched instruction of sweeping clarity, starting to walk, turn back. There is no wrong way, there is no wrong way to sing, there is no wrong way to walk, to change anything, to hell, the scale of survival in this soaring space. I am your wounds and scars, your screams, understand? I am your wounds and scars and screams, participate? I am your wounds and scars, your screams, evolve. I am your wounds, scars, and screams. Why?

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0: When I was 15 years old, I ran away from home. I set my sights on the Atlantic coast, and outside of Drummondville, which was as far as my life savings carried me, I started hitchhiking. In Moncton, New Brunswick, I had a 15-minute conversation with a woman in her rec room. Tomorrow, after 10 years, I'll try to find her. Monday, August 7th. Dear Miss Linden, the reason I'm writing you today is because I'm desperately searching for a woman, a social worker who helped me out quite a bit. I'm not sure where I'd be today without her help. Unfortunately, I do not know her name, her address, or any other information. Sincerely, Rob Santaguida. I've been raining letters and phone calls down on the Moncton metropolitan area.
1: I'm calling from Montreal.
0: I'm at home sick right now, with an old illness.
1: I'm trying to find her, and I was wondering if you might be able, your organization might be able to help me.
0: But before I can get better, I'll need to track her down.
1: Oh, you're closed? 8:15 to 4:30. Okay, great. Bye-bye.
0: I'm convinced I'll locate this person by the end of the week.
1: No, it's not an emergency. I should call back tomorrow. Okay, great. Bye-bye.
0: I feel very confident that I'm not going to find this woman I'm looking for. I've contacted government agencies, community groups, local Moncton police, the RCMP. I've pretty much tried everything possible, but I'm going to keep trying. What can I do to find this woman? Where could I look? I've decided to cash in my little nest egg, head over to Moncton, and comb the town.
1: I have 1575. How far can I get?
2: Okay, when would you like to travel? Right away?
1: Right now.
2: Right now. Okay, let's take a look. Heading east. There's not too much that I can offer for that price. But 1575 would either be to Quebec. Along the way, there's Drummondville.
0: Drummondville. Nothing has changed on your strip of the 20. The same high-tension wires cut across the same gray horizon. The same cornfields stretch on for as far as you can see. And kids still laugh, chase one another around a remote farmhouse. Ten a.m. My thumb is outstretched towards the passing cars. 11 a.m., noon, 1 p.m., 2 p.m. Now when I look back, I realize I was suffering from obsessive-compulsive disorder. I washed my hands 100 times a day. I devised ridiculously complex strategies to help me evade physical contact. I hid my disease heart. The only problem was that I was calamity. The only thing I did was run away. Main Street, I realized I didn't remember. I only remember the Kentucky Fried Chicken, where I dished out the last of my money as root beer, the police station with all of its paperwork and Polaroids. Of course, there was the woman's house, feebly glimmering in the darkness of the night.
1: You know, I've been thinking about it all morning, and this is probably the single worst idea, of my life. So I've decided
0: that the only thing left to do is to nation after all these years.

0: salt water, too.
1: Is it?
0: Yep.
1: I mean, it's water from the ocean, right? It's
2: yes, like... it is. No. It would, like, the Atlantic Ocean would come in here. It just happens to be this is the body of water that's between Brunswick and Prince Edward Island.
1: Right.
3: Even the ocean eludes me. That's the kind of year it's been. After taking in the Northumberland Strait, I know it's time to go home. At the bus station, half an hour before my departure, I check my messages. There's one from my mom, her smile coming through over the line. Another from my boss. Have I recovered from my sudden illness? Can I work tomorrow morning? And one from someone named Claire. She tells me that she is the person I seek.
4: How are you doing, Madame April?
5: Come on. Okay, I'm going to put that on your head.
6: Yeah.
5: Okay. Just, you want a cheese, Ryan, cracker? Are you sure?
6: Well,
5: I need it.
6: Rob Santa Guida? No, Rob Santa Guida.
7: Morning, Rob. I don't know where we should meet, so we'll start here.
6: I think this is
7: I expected something taller.
6: Me taller?
7: I remember dark eyes.
6: And you have dark eyes, yeah.
7: That's what all I could remember was dark eyes.
6: Oh, really?
7: Yeah, but you know what? It's been like 10 years.
6: Yeah.
7: Yeah.
6: I have little recollection of most of it. I just remember that when I was going to go back, I wasn't necessarily going to try any harder, maybe even be worse. All these elements came together, and I felt that you were the spark, and I was like, okay, I'm going to change. I'm going to go back, and I'm going to take this on.
7: What did I say that made a difference? Because you talk to people, but you don't always know what's going to make a difference.
6: I've been trying to figure out exactly what it was. I thought maybe you'd give me some insight, but you know what it is? When I came in and I met you just now, I felt it. Mm-hmm. She's not going to play games. She's genuine.
7: I've worked with thousands of kids in my lifetime, and you always hope that you make a difference. A lot of times you don't see that difference right away, you know, or you think, you know what, maybe if I didn't really make a difference with them, I'll make a difference with who they parent. And I can't imagine that I made that much difference. I mean, I think that you learned something. What changed your life is probably accumulation of all the people you met on your journey, not just me, you know. But I'm glad that you think I made a difference, because I have worked my whole life to make a difference. But maybe this is closure for you in some ways, you know. I don't know that, but there has to be some reason why you thought about this, you know. And I think it's because your eyes have you have shiny eyes ever since you walked in my office, right? Which tells me you're struggling with this whole thing emotionally. That's what I'm taking from it, because I'm getting

0: be perfect. You know, I don't even know if there's such a thing, but I think that you get a lot of strength in adversity. And as an adult, you kind of got to, you know, kick that past behind you and get going, you know, like you can't keep moving ahead and drag all that stuff behind and think that you're going to have a wonderful life. I think prayer helps too, though, but I don't know if you have faith or not, but I do think prayer helps.
1: Yeah, well, I think I've lost my faith somewhere along the line. I'm not sure how we got onto this, and I'm sorry.
2: I know, and I feel like I'm going over the line, but
1: no, I don't think. I don't think you are. I appreciate it. I decided to take Claire's advice, and I went to church when I got back from my trip. Unfortunately, it was a French mass, and I didn't understand what the priest was saying. But the music was nice.

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Each episode is followed by a playlist of works selected by that episode's artist. The series seeks to highlight the peripheral work that influences the research and production of the episode. Radius presents Episode 47, D. Burke Mahoney's Fading Signals, Dead Air. Fading Signals, Dead Air is the culmination of Mahoney's scanning and recording airwaves, searching for elusive radio signals that had supposedly been rendered obsolete by digital transmissions. Late one night while scanning, Mahoney made a single 13-minute recording using a 1956 National NC-88 shortwave receiver. This recording became the landscape out of which Fading Signals, Dead Air evolves. Intuitively adding elements to enhance the original recording, Mahoney draws the listener into the sonic environment. His addition of subtle tones and melodies encourages the listener to create his or her own narrative to a story which, quite literally, appeared out of thin air.

0: cette éloignée du haut m'envoie ma culotte et
1: le pâtissier.

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This episode featured Radius Episode 47, D. Burke Mahoney's Fading Signals, Dead Air.